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1: The top stories this hour. Specialist courts for rape and sexual offences will be rolled out across England and Wales within 2 years. Trial dates will also be fixed from next month to try to prevent delays. The government's announcement of the changes credited Labour MP Charlotte Nicholls. She waived her anonymity as a rape victim to tell the Commons in March that she waited more than 1,000 days to go to court.
2: Every single one of those days was agony, made worse by having a role in public life that meant that the mental health consequences of my trauma were played out in public.
1: Princess Diana's brother says Harry and Meghan's media treatment echoes what happened to his sister. Earl Spencer's described press coverage of the Duke and Duchess of Sussex as a cancerous influence on their life. Police have made a second murder arrest after a woman's remains were found 7 years after disappearing. Bones were discovered in an area of shrubland in Feltham in West London in August after a wildfire the previous week. A Russian exit poll's projecting a convincing win for the ruling United Russia Party backed by Vladimir Putin. Votes have been cast for the past 3 days in the first parliamentary election since the 2022 invasion of Ukraine. In sport, Manchester United rescued a 1-1 draw at Fulham in the Premier League to avoid a third straight defeat in all competitions. Mateus Cunha scored in the 89th minute for the visitors. Boss Michael Carrick was impressed with how they responded to going behind to an own goal.
3: The boys could have thought, you know, it's one of those days and it's gone against us, but I really liked the reaction. The way we finished the game and come back into the game would be easy for that game to go in another direction. So we nearly won it at the end.
1: Early leaders Manchester City got past Sunderland 5-3 to maintain their winning start. Liverpool beat Bournemouth 1-0. And Rangers got a 1-0 win at rival Celtic in the Scottish Premiership. They're 2 points off the top of the table. From Sky News, I'm Cam Hall.
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1: Top stories this hour. Every Crown Court in England and Wales will have at least one courtroom dedicated to hearing rape and sexual offence cases within the next 2 years. Victims will also be offered a private entrance, while trial dates will be fixed from next month. As part of wider government efforts to tackle gender-based violence, a task force was announced yesterday to address misogyny. Rachel Bridges from a girl guiding group in Derbyshire.
2: We want all girls to know they can do anything, so we want to empower them to speak up. We want them to feel safe and have safe spaces to go to.
1: Princess Diana's brother says he felt it was his duty to write a new memoir about his sister, which has included damning claims about the king. He alleged that the then Prince Charles said we'll forget her soon enough following her death in 1997. Buckingham Palace says grief can cloud reason. Earl Spencer also says Harry and Meghan's media treatment echoes what his sister went through. Emma Jones is from Hacked Off.
3: You only have to look at stories about Meghan Markle and Prince Harry to see that there's still this monetized hatred. And I think that that element of press intrusion and harassment hasn't changed at all, and it won't change until the press are regulated.
1: Health leaders are encouraging families to have difficult conversations after a sharp decline in organ donation. NHS Blood and Transplant says urgent action is needed, with nearly 9,000 people on the waiting list. The Liberal Democrats want a Secretary of State for civilian readiness. They're arguing preparing for wars not being taken seriously enough. Manchester City leads the Premier League by 3 points as the only team with a perfect record going into the international break. It's after a 5-3 home victory over Sunderland. Liverpool are sixth after a 1-0 win at Bournemouth. And Rangers are just 2 points off the top of the Scottish Premiership after back-to-back victories over Celtic. A 1-0 win at Parkhead followed the 3-0 League Cup triumph at Ibrox the previous Sunday. From Sky News, I'm Cam Hall.
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1: The top stories this hour. Rape and serious sex offence cases will be given fixed trial dates from October and within 2 years be heard in dedicated courtrooms in England and Wales. Chris Milligan reports.
2: They'll be rolled out across every Crown Court, giving victims private waiting rooms and special entrances. Ministers hope changes to the criminal justice system will put survivors front and centre and encourage more to come forward. Fixed dates rather than floating ones should remove the risk of delays. In 2025, rape cases took an average of 424 days to complete. The Tories say measures to address long waits were overdue.
1: Press treatment of Prince Harry and Meghan's been likened to what Diana went through, according to the late princess's brother. Buckingham Palace has distanced itself from allegations against the king in Earl Spencer's new book. Urgent action has been called for to help 8,700 people waiting for an organ donation. NHS Blood and Transplant says it's one of the most challenging periods in over a decade. A Russian exit poll is projecting a convincing win for the ruling United Russia Party, backed by Vladimir Putin. It's the first parliamentary election since the 2022 invasion of Ukraine. Celtic manager Martin O'Neill says the international break is time to take stock after losing to Rangers again. The 1-0 Scottish Premiership defeat at Parkhead followed last Sunday's 3-0 capitulation in the League Cup at Ibrox. O'Neill says there's much to ponder.
3: Time for a bit of self-reflection as much as anything else, and I think these things are important. Of course, the players who are on international duty don't get that time, but the last time we had the international break, we came roaring back. We won all 7 games to take the league.
1: Rangers trail their old firm rivals by 2 points. And Manchester City lead the Premier League by 3 points thanks to a 5-3 victory over Sunderland. Manchester United sit 12th, needing a late equaliser to rescue a 1-1 draw at Fulham. From Sky News, I'm Cam Hall.
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1: The top stories this hour. Every Crown Court in England and Wales will have at least one courtroom dedicated to hearing rape and sexual offence cases within the next 2 years. Victims will also be offered a private entrance, while trial dates will be fixed from next month. As part of wider government efforts to tackle gender-based violence, a task force was announced yesterday to address misogyny. Rachel Bridges from a girl guiding group in Derbyshire.
2: We want all girls to know they can do anything, so we want to empower them to speak up. We want them to feel safe and have safe spaces to go to.
1: Health leaders say a sharp decline in organ donations led to the most challenging period for transplants in over a decade. More than 8,700 people are currently waiting for treatment across the UK. Princess Diana's brother says the treatment of the Duke and Duchess of Sussex has echoes of how his sister was dealt with by the media. Earl Spencer says he feels it's his duty to write a memoir about his family. Elsewhere, residents in Kent evacuated after a fire at a nearby hotel have been told they'll hear from council housing officers today as they hope to return home. There are concerns of structural damage at the Grand Burston Inn on Folkestone's harbourfront. Police believe the fire may have been started deliberately. To sport now, where Enzo Maresca has 5 Premier League wins from his first 5 games as Manchester City boss going into the international break. They top the table by 3 points after beating Sunderland 5-3. The Italian is reflecting on an excellent start as Pep Guardiola's successor.
3: The international break is good because we can review what we have done and what we can do better, but at the same time we can relax a little bit more.
1: Liverpool are 6th following a 1-0 victory at Bournemouth. Manchester United boss Michael Carrick's under more pressure from a 1-1 draw at Fulham, which leaves Tottenham bottom. And there's a warning, our supplies of tea are being affected by climate change. Farmers in Kenya say the extreme heat is damaging their harvests. From Sky News, I'm Imani Rana.
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6: Good morning. In London town, temperatures are increasing to 22 degrees Celsius. Sunny and light winds throughout the day. Not a bad day for a Monday, hey? In the Midlands, however, temperatures are increasing to 19 degrees Celsius with some cloudy patches throughout the day.
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6: 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Wakey, wakey, rise and shine. A very good morning. 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

0: 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Like
1: 17 minutes past 6 is the time. Wakey, wakey, rise and shine. A very good morning. How you doing? Hope you're keeping well. Kajal with you till 10 o'clock on UK's number one Asian retro music station, Laika Gold, Laika Radio Midlands, Laika Radio Birmingham. And starting off with two amazing back-to-back tracks, as always, from the film Gulam, Jadu Hai Tera Hi Jadu. And then, of course, Coolie, Accident Ho Gaya Rabba Rabba. Hoping that's not going to happen with anyone this morning, though. Hope you've had a really good weekend. Whatever you did, do let me know. I'm always intrigued to know what you've all been doing, what you've been getting up to. And also what the plan is for this week. Back to work, is it? Or maybe going on a holiday? Because, coming, we all kind of do need one. I've been, like, talking about it yesterday for quite a bit. I was mentioning a lot yesterday to my family, like, I need a holiday. Was I hinting to them? No. Just saying, I need a holiday. And talking of which, some of you have already started to plan your holiday for Christmas. I was reading about this. Christmas holidays already been planned at this precise moment, especially during September time. We always forecast what we're planning to do for Christmas, only because we have no other bank holidays until then. And, you know, it's something to look forward to. Although kids have half-term holidays in October, those who work probably don't have any holidays, right? Or I mean, we don't have half-term, unless you're a teacher. But I was thinking about it, like, we have nothing left now until Christmas. No bank holidays. We've got lots of festive periods coming up. In the moment of Ganesh Chaturthi, we've got Navratri coming up very soon. Got Diwali coming up, and we've got Christmas coming up. And it's like non-stop there. That's all very, very busy. But when do we actually get a break? When?
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2: Good morning, Peter here with the latest on the roads. Starting in Hornsey, the A103 Tottenham Lane is closed in both directions for emergency water main repairs. That's from Elmfield Avenue to Fermor Park Road. Elsewhere in Slough, Herschel Street is partially blocked in both directions. That's due to a broken down bus. Take care if you're driving in the area. Expect some delays as a result of that. Kenton Lane in Harrow is closed both ways. That's due to an ongoing emergency services incident between College Hill Road and Lock Road, and a broken down freight train at Upper Holloway means there's no service on the Suffragette London Overground line between Gospel Oak and Barking Riverside. That's your latest traffic and travel.
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0: Daily Mail. Conservative leader Kemi Badenoch would scrap the tourist tax if elected. On The Guardian, European intelligence officials believe a Russian attack on NATO could be carried out in months, not years. On the Daily Express, Conservative leader Kemi Badenoch is calling on the government to stop hammering Britain's pubs and shops. On the Daily Star, it splashes on former England winger Andros Townsend being run over by a pitch roller in Thailand. On the Financial Times, big tech companies are expanding the use of guarantees to back debt of AI data centers and chips. On the Daily Mirror, Ed Sheeran's friends have reportedly told the tabloid that the musician is in a really lonely place after his support acts and backing band dropped out of the tour following Macklemore's removal. On the Metro, it carries Earl Spencer's interview with the BBC on its front page and his denial that he had sided with Prince Harry against Prince William. That's latest on the tabloids. Let's get back to the music.
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0: Abhi aap log to coffee chai to pe rahe na, mere bari hai cappuccino ke liye. To chaliye, let's play your nice 90s track while enjoy my cappuccino at the same time. Film Ye Dil Lagi Se, Lata Ji and Kumar Sanu on the vocals. 6:38 is the time. Good morning.

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1: Good morning, Peter here with the latest updates. Starting on the Suffragette London Overground line, there's no service between Gospel Oak and Barking Riverside. That's due to a broken down freight train at Upper Holloway. To the roads and the A103 Tottenham Lane, closed in both directions for emergency water main repairs in Hornsey. Kenton Lane is shut both ways in Harrow. That's due to an ongoing emergency services incident. Please avoid the area there. In Slough, Herschel Street is partially blocked both ways due to a broken down bus. Take care on your approach there. And the M4 queuing traffic onto the elevated section eastbound from Hayes to Brentford. Travel time of 15 minutes. That's your latest traffic and travel.
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0: sajaunga. What a classic, Mukesh on the vocals. Absolutely love this one from the film Adalat. Does get me a little bit teary, but it's a beautiful one. And before that, from the film Hadsa, you heard Bombay Sheher, Hadson ka hai Sheher hai, with Amit Kumar on the vocals. 6:58, good morning.
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1: The top stories this hour. Rape and serious sex offence cases will be given fixed trial dates from October and within 2 years be heard in dedicated courtrooms in England and Wales. Chris Milligan reports.
2: They'll be rolled out across every Crown Court, giving victims private waiting rooms and special entrances. Ministers hope changes to the criminal justice system will put survivors front and centre and encourage more to come forward. Fixed dates rather than floating ones should remove the risk of delays. In 2025, rape cases took an average of 424 days to complete. The Tories say measures to address long waits were overdue.
1: There's a warning the NHS is facing the most challenging period for transplants in over a decade. Health leaders say there's been a sharp decline in organ donation and record numbers of people waiting for a match. Vladimir Putin's party appears to be dominating the vote in Russia's first parliamentary elections since the outbreak of the war in Ukraine. The president claims the results so far show overwhelming support for the invasion. The only party calling for peace has been barred from standing. These people in Moscow tell us what matters to them.
3: From the new one, improvement, so the war ends quickly. That's the most important thing, so our soldiers don't die, neither ours nor theirs.
4: Since our son-in-law is fighting for our country, we want everything to end peacefully, as quick as possible.
1: Cindy Crawford's son, Presley Gerber, has died at the age of 27. The model had been at a rehab facility at the time of his death yesterday. Manchester United have drawn 1-1 against Fulham in the Premier League. Manchester City's 5-3 victory against Sunderland leaves them top of the table going into the international break. And Rangers were 1-0 winners against Celtic in the Scottish Premiership. And nearly one in three UK shoppers are abandoning online purchases over fears of being scammed. Concerns centre around how genuine a website is. From Sky News, I'm Imani Rana.
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5: And now, the weather.
6: Outside, gloomy skies, a persistent drizzle, and a chilly wind blowing from the west, north, east, and south.
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8: Good morning. In London town, temperatures are increasing to around 22 degrees Celsius with sunny spells throughout the day. Quite a nice warm day throughout London. In the Midlands, temperatures are increasing 21 degrees Celsius. Another nice dry day with some breezy spells.
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8: Mm-hmm. 3 minutes past seven is the time. 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
1: 7:15 is the time, and whilst you try to work out the name of the film, let me just remind you of the trending stories for this morning. Sir Ed Davey is calling on the government to immediately cut fuel duty by 10 pence a litre until Christmas as part of a package of policies aimed at cutting the cost of living. Also, other trending news this morning, specialist courts to deal with rape and sexual offences are to be introduced across England and Wales. Every Crown Court will have at least one courtroom dedicated to such cases within the next 2 years. And Earl Spencer says he worries about the security of Harry and Meghan, drawing parallels with the pressures his sister Diana faced. That's all on the trending news this morning. And another thing, by the way, I bet you do this. Someone constantly checking their phone is the top turnoff on a first date. Oh my gosh. You know, when you're on a date or if you're going out with someone and they're constantly checking the phone, I just find it really annoying. Almost a third of those asked about it said it was an instant romance killer. Dinner dates who talk with their mouth full, was the second worst bugbear. And around 1 in 10 said they would cut short a date with someone who licks their knife. Well, they're definitely not going to get along with me then, hey?
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0: 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Leica Gold, traffic and travel.
2: Good morning, Peter here with the latest on the roads. The A406 North Circular is partially blocked westbound and queuing traffic after the Crooked Billet interchange. That's due to a broken down bus. Please allow extra time for journeys. Kenton Lane is shut in both directions at Harrow. That's due to an emergency services incident. Please avoid the area there. Travel time of 30 minutes from Raynham to Barking on the A13 westbound and towards the Lodge Avenue flyover. Herschel Street partially blocked both ways at Slough due to a broken down bus at the minute. And to your public transport, a broken down freight train at Upper Holloway means there's no service at the moment on the Suffragette London Overground line between Goswellock and Woodgrange Park. That's your latest traffic and travel.
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0: 7:32 is the time, and you just had this beautiful classic here on The Breakfast Show. Good morning.
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0: Okay, so today's Bollywood flashback, I'm getting mixed answers, which is not bad, I suppose. This is what I played. It's not a dialogue today. Aaj main suna rahi hoon aapke liye ek geet, aur you just got to tell me the name of the film and the name of the actors as always, and it goes something like this.
2: Kajal ka morning mantra.
0: Oh no, that's that is wrong. It's not the morning mantra. It's this right now.

0: right then. I'm sure you can work it out. WhatsApp me now.
1: WhatsApp message Like a Gold now on 0744 23 23 23.
0: A very good morning to so many of you. First of all, Preeti from Belgium, thank you for your message. You said I'm from India. I came for vacation. Oh, no, I'm reading the wrong message this morning. No, it is Preeti. You said I missed your show, dear. What do you mean? I swear you were listening in last week. I'm sure you were. But greetings. Thank you so much, Preeti, for your message. Narendra Panjal, good morning to you. Manoj Patel's got the answer right for today's Bollywood flashback. So has Yagnish. And so has Thrupti as well. Well done. Good morning to Hasmukh. We've got here Jinx, you've got the answer right as well. Indrajit Thakur's got the answer right. Mukesh Patel's got the answer right. Prakash Somaya, you've got the answer right after a long time. Good morning to Reena. Good morning to Arun Bhai from Leicester. And Mahesh is already at work this morning, hey? Bummi, good morning to you as well. Shanta, Vijay, thank you so much for meeting us at the Ganesh Chaturthi celebrations this weekend. Good morning to Arjun as well, Imran and Gurmeet. Right, for those who haven't got the answer right for today's Bollywood flashback, come on, work it out. The reason why I don't want to play a dialogue is you'll get the actors correct, but you'll give me too many answers. You'll just give me too many answers because they've done so many films together. I just wonder which film it is.
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0: What a classic of Usha Mangeshkar you heard here on The Breakfast Show. Good morning, it's 13 minutes to 8. Time's really gone fast this morning, right? So many of you got the answer right for today's Bollywood flashback. Thank you so much. Are you asking me if I'm going to play this song, Bate Davara? I doubt it. I'm going to play another one from it. 39 years of this film we are celebrating. Find out which one it is in a couple of moments.
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0: Back in the day, this film used to be like literally weekly aired on Indian television. I remember this film so well. Now, the film starred Anil Kapoor, Madhuri Dixit, Nootan, Lalita Pawar, Pran, Bindu Khadar Khan, Shakti Kapoor, Gulshan Grover. Like literally the 80s gang war in this film with Anil Kapoor and Madhuri Dixit. It's 39 years of the hit film Hifazat up next.

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1: Good morning, Peter here with the latest on the roads, starting with long delays on the A406 North Circular westbound at Walthamstow. That's at the Crooked Billet interchange. A bus fire there, one lane closed. The fire has been put out, but traffic still very heavy in the area. Do expect delays there. To Hornsey, the A103 Tottenham Lane closed in both directions. That's for emergency water main repairs at the minute. To public transport, and there's no service on the Suffragette London Overground line between Gospel Oak and Woodgrange Park due to a broken down freight train. That's also affecting trains on Thameslink as well. Delays and some cancellations between St Albans and West Hampstead. That's your latest traffic and travel.
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1: Top stories this hour. The victims' minister says specialist courtrooms just for rape and sexual offences will make a huge difference. They're due to be set up in the next 2 years in England and Wales. Victims have spoken about having to wait for up to 1,000 days for their cases to be heard. Alex Davies-Jones is hoping the changes make a big difference to those affected.
2: It's about ensuring that we have those special measures available, that there could potentially be a separate entrance and exit for victims and defendants so that they don't have to bump into each other on the day of the trial, and that we are ensuring that victims have access to special measures, because currently it can be really patchy as to whether or not they get them.
1: Health leaders are warning urgent action is needed following a sharp decline in organ donations. Around 8,700 people are waiting for a transplant on the NHS. Vladimir Putin appears to have dominated Russia's parliamentary election, with early results showing United Russia won more than half of the vote. The leading party opposed to the 2022 invasion of Ukraine was banned from taking part. Earl Spencer says he feels it's his duty to write a memoir about his family. Princess Diana's brother says the way Harry and Meghan have been treated is similar to how his sister was dealt with by the media. To sport now, where Manchester United's start to the game at Fulham has been heavily criticised by former captain Gary Neville as the worst 10 minutes he's ever seen from a United team. They salvaged a 1-1 draw to go 12th in the Premier League. Manager Michael Carrick remains defiant.
3: I understand the frustration, of course I do, you know, because we wanted to be better and we wanted to do other things. Deflation, I think, is certainly not what we have within the club and within the group, and the players didn't have that on the pitch today, and that's what will carry us through the season without doubt.
1: Manchester City beat Sunderland 5-3 to maintain their perfect start. Meanwhile, Celtic manager Martin O'Neill says that the international break is time to take stock after losing to Rangers 1-0 in the Scottish Premiership. From Sky News, I'm Imani Rana.
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8: Good morning. In London town, temperatures are increasing to 22 degrees Celsius. Nice, warm, sunny day today. In the Midlands as well, temperatures are increasing to 21 degrees Celsius. Again, a nice, warm, sunny day.
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1: Minutes past eight is the time. Hello, hello, hello. What a beautiful start to the third hour of the breakfast show here, Leica Gold, Leica Radio Midlands and Leica Radio Birmingham, which, by the way, you can hear all three on DAB radio online, and of course Leica Radio mobile app with three additional radio stations, Leica Radio 90s, Leica Radio Punjabi and Leica Gold 2, and soon to launch Leica Radio Qawwali. Can't wait for that. That's coming very, very soon. And on the other side of the studio right now, we have Leica Radio London and Manchester with Donny Rasko on The Breakfast Show. So both the songs, I love these, both of them, honestly. Papa Kehte, that's the name of the film, Ghar Se Nikalte Hain. There was a listener who actually wanted to listen to this song, always messaging me every week, and I've forgotten his name. And I played it today and I can't find that message. I just hope he's listening in. And then from the film, Marte Dam Tak You Heard Chhodenge Na Hum. Hum Kabhi Nahi Chhodenge Aapko. Hum Toh Rahenge Aapke Saath Hamesha, Monday to Friday, 6 to 10 on The Breakfast Show. Good morning. Teenagers today apparently aren't doing weekend jobs the way previous generations did. Less than half have a traditional Saturday shift. Now, the study which I'm reading from says 1 in 7 are earning money from things like paper rounds or stacking shelves, while loads of older people say they definitely had some kind of early morning run around at that age. Instead, now teens are turning to side hustles. They're making cash from creating content, gaming, streaming, reselling clothes online, basically anything that doesn't involve standing behind a till. Gone are the days when we had to get up early on a Saturday morning and get ready to go and do that paper round or go and stand behind the till serving people with a not so happy smile, but then excited to know that we're going to get money at the end of our shift. Yeah, they're not within. So, aap ek baat bataiye hame. What was your first ever weekend job? If you had one, what was your first ever weekend job? Ab kya karte the? How would you earn that extra cash or that pocket money which mum and dad wouldn't give to you? They said, go and earn it yourself. What was it? Tell me, let me know. And if you didn't have a Saturday weekend job, but you have been working, then what was your first ever job and what age? So tell me, what was your first weekend ever job? Like, kahan the aapke job? And agar nahi tha, toh what was your first ever job? And do share the age as well. Like, how old were you? I'll show you mine, actually. I was, I think it was 8 or 9. And so mom had a shop, and weekdays she had somebody who'd shit staff. And I used to always watch the staff, you know, running the till, stocking up the shelves. And I'm a very particular person. I never liked the way that she did things, you know. Like, I was like, I want it perfect. I am like that, actually. Anyway, so what used to happen was weekends, mom needed some, you know, part-time staff. So she's like, okay, I'll show you how to run the till. But I was never allowed to serve tobacco, right? So that was the only thing I wasn't allowed to serve, and lottery tickets as well. So anyway, I learned how to do that, and the shop was only like open for 4 hours. And then some holidays, she let me work in the shop, but she let me do the stacking, you know, like stock take and everything, and stock, you know, stacking the shelves the way I wanted, making sure the crisps are on one side and the chocolates are on one side, making it look really full. So that was my first ever job. Okay, what was your first ever weekend job? And if you didn't have one, but obviously you had a job when you were younger, then where was it and what age were you? Ab batai on this number.
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0: Leica Gold, traffic and travel.
2: Good morning, Peter here with the latest. The A406 North Circular westbound still got one lane closed due to a bus fire at Crooked Billet interchange and long delays on your approach there. The A2 Watling Street eastbound at Gravesend, an accident partially blocking the carriageway there. The A217 northbound at Wandsworth, broken down car means one lane is currently blocked at Wandsworth Bridge. Take care on your approach there. The A103 Tottenham Lane is still closed in both directions for emergency water main repairs. M4 queuing heavily onto the elevated section eastbound from Hayes to Brentford. Travel time of around 30 minutes. Suffragette London Overground Line. Severe delays between Barking Riverside and Gospel Oak due to a broken down freight train. That's your latest traffic and travel.
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0: What a classic from the hit film Prince. It's Lata Mangeshkar on the vocals. 8:33 is the time. Good morning.
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0: forget this weekend. I'm in Leicester and I am going to see you there. Hopefully, I hope I do anyway, because we are celebrating the welcome of Sanjay Kapoor and Aftab Shiv Dasani for the first time in Leicester with singers Amantrika and Mayuri Patiala on Sunday, 27th of September at Leicester's De Montfort Hall. 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Make sure you are there. That's this Sunday. It's now 8:34. Good morning.
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0: Our 34th episode is launched and it's on Modern Harassment, hosted by Deep Raja, who speaks to Sangeeta Pandey of IIW and Gayatri Shenoy, a principal business analyst, about modern harassment. 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

You know, we all have that itch inside us. That little voice saying, I want to do this. I need to try. But then another voice comes in. What if nobody supports me? What if my family doesn't understand? What will people say? Log kya kahenge? Kya main kar paungi ya nahi? Kya koi mujhe support dega ke nahi? Here's something, right, we have to eventually accept. Not everyone you expect to support will. Okay, I'm going to say that again. Not everyone you expect to support will. Jisko aap soch rahe hain na ki haan yahi log mujhe support denge, ye aap expect kar rahe hain kyunki this is what you want. You want them to support you. But they may not. Some family members might moan, some will criticize, some will question every decision, some simply just won't understand your vision because it isn't their vision to understand. And that's okay. Everybody is different. There's no wrong, there's no right in this. Because sometimes the loudest encouragement comes from the most unexpected places. Maybe a friend, maybe a colleague, maybe someone you've just recently met. Even a complete stranger who sees something in you that those closest to you can't see, they'll support you. But even their support isn't the most important part.

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If you believe you can do it, give yourself permission to go and try. And sometimes that means emotionally detaching from the people you expected to stand beside you. Not out of anger, not out of bitterness either, but because you can't keep shrinking your dreams while waiting for someone else's approval. 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You are walking your own journey. 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
4: Good morning, Peter here with the latest. The Metropolitan line is being affected by a signalling problem at the moment, with severe delays affecting services between Rickmansworth and Chesham and between Rickmansworth and Amersham. And also on the roads, the A406 North Circular westbound is partially blocked due to a bus fire at the Crooked Billet interchange. Traffic is very, very heavy on your approach there. One lane currently closed. The A103 Tottenham lane is shut both ways for emergency water main repairs in Hornsey. Kenton lane closed in both directions at Harrow for an emergency services incident, and the A2 Watling Street eastbound at Gravesend partially blocked at the moment due to an accident at Northfleet. That's your latest traffic and travel.
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1: Top stories this hour. Specialist courts for rape and sexual offences will be rolled out across England and Wales within 2 years. Trial dates will also be fixed from next month to try to prevent delays. The government's announcement of the changes credited Labour MP Charlotte Nicholls. She waived her anonymity as a rape victim to tell the Commons in March she waited more than 1,000 days to go to court.
2: Every single one of those days was agony, made worse by having a role in public life that meant that the mental health consequences of my trauma were played out in public.
1: People have been urged to join the NHS organ donor register after a sharp dip in the number of those signing up. Health leaders say urgent action is needed to help 8,700 people on the waiting list. Vladimir Putin's United Russia party is leading early results in the country's first parliamentary elections since the outbreak of the war in Ukraine. The only registered party critical of the 2022 invasion was not allowed to stand. Celtic manager Martin O'Neill admits he's considering his future following yesterday's 1-0 defeat to Rangers in the Scottish Premiership. It was their third straight loss in all competitions and came a week after a 3-0 hammering at Ibrox in the League Cup. The 74-year-old has hinted he may retire.
3: I genuinely will reflect and see. It's a matter of whether I can help the team. Age plays a part. I'll be 110 in 2 years' time, so yeah, it might be time to wrap it up.
1: The defeat means Rangers go second and are only 2 points behind their Glasgow rivals. And Enzo Maresca has 5 Premier League wins from his first 5 games as Manchester City boss going into the international break, following a 5-3 victory against Sunderland. Manchester United were held to a 1-1 draw at Fulham. And tea shortages could soon hit UK supermarkets. Farmers in Kenya are warning climate change is damaging crops and cutting their incomes. Fair Trade is calling on more businesses to pay higher prices for tea. From Sky News, I'm Imani Rana.
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8: Good morning in London town. Temperatures are increasing to 22 degrees Celsius with nice dry spells throughout the day. In the Midlands, temperatures are increasing to 21 degrees Celsius, but again, another nice dry warm day.
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0: 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Like a gold.
1: 17 minutes past 9 is the time. Hello, hello, hello. What a great start to the final hour of The Breakfast Show. And that is, of course, Aaj Ka Gunda Raj Tota Mera Tota, Abhijit and Sadhna Sargam on the vocals. And then for Maine Pyar Kiya, oof, Meri Rang Mein, S.P. Bala Subramanyam. Gotta have a bit of him in the morning as well, right? His beautiful voice, oh my gosh. I could listen to it all day. You know, there, but some particular legends I could listen to all day. One is S.B. Bala Subramanyam. One is Manna De. Mohammed Rafi, yes, of course. I particularly like... See, Asha Bhosle, yes. Lata Ji, yes. You know what? I'm just going to name everybody. I think it's everyone I could just listen to all day. Well, that's what you can do as well. 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And don't forget, we are launching Like a Radio Guzzles very soon as well. And if you don't know already, then Like a Radio Greater Manchester has launched across Bradford and Leeds since last week. And we've had so much beautiful response from you guys, and please continue to support us and tell your friends and family. 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
2: Like a gold.
1: So earlier on, we were talking about our first ever weekend job or just full-time job. If you didn't have a weekend job and you had a full-time job, what was it? Where was it? Ila, good morning. She says, my first job was at Nestle Food Laboratory in Croydon. And she says, I wanted to do a course in food technology. And she said it was grading samples on coffee, chocolates and their Maggi soups. Huh? She says she was 16 years old after finishing her GCSEs. Well, that sounds fun. That sounds really fun. I want to know what more you were doing there. Do let me know. Good morning to Neil, who says, hi, Kajal. Just like you, I started in a very local sweet shop. I was a paper round boy. And he said, back in the days, we had our bicycles. Yes, I remember. And he said, we were paid in pennies, not pounds. This morning, you were asking about our first ever weekend job. You know, when we were kids. And if we didn't have a weekend job, what was your first ever job and what age? Do let me know. You know my WhatsApp number. It is, of course...
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1: Don't forget, our new artist of the week is Kavita Krishnamurthy. Use that same number to WhatsApp me a song if it's not been played in the last 5 days. You never know.
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1: Also, can I just remind you, this evening, afternoon, from 4 p.m. to 7 p.m. on Gold, you normally hear the beautiful voice of Sandy Shah. I'll be sitting in for him today, so make sure you join me then as well. Yeah, double dose of Kajal. Just can't get enough. Let's get back to the music. Hathi Mere Saathi up next. It's 9:21. 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
0: Across Greater London, this is Kajal on Breakfast. Like a Gold, traffic and travel.
2: Good morning, Peter here with the latest updates. The A406 North Circular westbound, still got one lane closed due to an earlier bus fire. Severe delays on your approach there. Please plan alternative routes if at all possible. The A103 Tottenham Lane at Hornsey is closed due to emergency water main repairs in both directions. Again, please use alternative routes wherever possible. In Wandsworth, the A217 northbound, one lane's blocked at Wandsworth Bridge due to a broken down car at the minute. To public transport, and we've got a signalling problem, meaning there's severe delays on the Metropolitan line, affecting services between Rickmansworth and Chesham and Rickmansworth and Amersham. That's your latest traffic and travel.
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1: What a classic, एक फूल दो माली, you heard here on the breakfast show. What a beautiful, beautiful one, Manna Day and the vocals. Right, let's quickly read your messages this morning. Dill from Ealing says his first weekend job was when he was a teenager on milk rounds, delivering milk to the doorstep at the age of 15 onwards. Wow. That's amazing. I've never actually met anyone who's a weekend milkman, but delivering the milk, maybe not driving it. But I've always wanted to drive a milk truck. I've always wanted to drive that. Dill, did you ever get a chance to do that later on? Aruna says, my first job was in my secondary school where I did my GCE. And she said, I had done secretarial studies. So my head teacher, she knew me very well. She gave me a job of typing. And she had to type up the exam papers, which were confidential. Oh, you were typing up the exam papers, were you? Did you pass through them? I'm joking. Hats off to you. That's interesting, you know. I'm getting some really interesting answers this morning. Good morning. Assalamu alaikum. I've got a number here. Look, your name is Auntie G on our WhatsApp. I'd like to know what your real name is. Number ending in 170. Assalamu alaikum. You said my weekend job was on a Saturday, only in the 1970s this was. Sundays, obviously, most businesses were closed. And she said she used to work in Woolworths in Hanwell. Oh, wow. And she used to work with the old cash machines, but unfortunately her fingers weren't long enough. I remember the old cash machines. They're probably like, dun, dun. They're like typewriters, weren't they? Oh, wow. This is amazing. Anybody else? Did you let me know if you had any weekend job? What was it you did? Or even your first full-time job? What was it? Where was it? How old were you? Himanshu, good morning to you. Mithil's loving the music of always. Mithil and Mahesh have confirmed that Mere Rang Mein was my favourite song. Thank you for that. Intishab, enjoy.

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0: What a beautiful song, hey? From the film Mr. India. I'm going to dedicate this to the family, the Burma family, especially to the late Ramji Burma. I'm giving lots and lots of strength to Shivani and her family. And I think this song says it all, right? It's one of those ones where you either cry so much or you just laugh so much. Enjoy and celebrate every moment of life, because it has its moments where one day we're happy, one day we're sad, but it's just all the cycle. It's just the whole cycle of life. So this one definitely dedicated to the Burma family. I hope you absolutely loved it just as much as we did here at Laika Radio Network.
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0: It's time for me to love you and leave you. Ravi Sharma's up next. I'll see you tomorrow, same time, same place. Laika Gold, Laika Radio Midlands, Laika Radio Birmingham. Bye.
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4: Good morning, Peter here with the latest updates. The A406 North Circular still got heavy traffic on the westbound side after the Crooked Billet interchange. It's due to a bus fire, one lane currently closed. However, traffic, as I say, very heavy on approach. Probably best to use alternative routes if at all possible. The A103 Tottenham Lane at Hornsey still closed both ways for emergency water main repairs. The A217 in Wandsworth, one lane blocked on the northbound side at Wandsworth Bridge. That's due to a broken down car. And to your public transport links, in Hertfordshire, the Metropolitan line got severe delays between Moor Park and Watford at the minute. That's your latest traffic and travel.
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1: The top stories this hour. The victims' minister says specialist courtrooms just for rape and sexual offences will make a huge difference. They're due to be set up in the next 2 years in England and Wales. As part of wider government efforts to tackle gender-based violence, a task force was announced yesterday to address misogyny. Rachel Bridge is from a girl guiding group in Derbyshire.
2: We want our girls to know they can do anything, so we want to empower them to speak up. We want them to feel safe and have safe spaces to go to.
1: Health leaders are warning the NHS is facing the most challenging period for transplants in over 10 years. There are concerns over a sharp decline in organ donation as record numbers of people wait for a match. The leader of the Liberal Democrats says the UK is failing in maternity care as he announces plans on how he'll make it safe. The party set out its proposal to plough £600 million into services at its conference in Brighton. New measures would include bringing in one-to-one midwifery for every woman in labour, paid for by a drop in negligence payouts. Sir Ed Davey says it's vital.
3: We're seeing scandal after scandal with women having awful injuries, even losing babies in a maternity service is not fit for purpose. We've got policies to tackle that. So across the board, I think you'll see Liberal Democrats dealing with the problems that people are facing.
1: Germany's Friedrich Merz has described a state election result for his centre-right Christian Democratic Union party as a disaster. He's vowed to stay in office, while the far-right Alternative for Germany party topped the polls. Normandy veteran Ken Hay, who survived capture just weeks after D-Day, has died at the age of 101. He dedicated years to educating children about the war. And Manchester United managed to salvage a 1-1 draw against Fulham in the Premier League. Liverpool go into the international break sixth after a 1-0 win at Bournemouth. And Rangers were 1-0 winners against Celtic in the Scottish Premiership, meaning they go second and are only 2 points behind their Glasgow rivals. From Sky News, I'm Imani Rana.
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2: The top stories this hour. Flights are being disrupted in Scotland, Northern England and Northern Ireland because of an air traffic control issue. Manchester, Belfast International, Edinburgh and George Best Belfast City airports had seen the most cancellations this morning. 2,000 UK flights were cancelled earlier this month due to a technical fault. Travel correspondent for The Telegraph, Simon Calder, says there are some very long delays.
3: If you're delayed by an hour to or from one of the airports in the northern half of the UK, then you're doing pretty well. I'm seeing delays of up to 4 hours. That is going to build into more cancellations later on during the day.
2: Every Crown Court in England and Wales will get a specialist room for rape and serious sexual offences within 2 years. Victims will be kept apart from defendants and given fixed trial dates, in changes aimed at making the process less traumatic. Vladimir Putin's party has, as expected, done well in Russia's tightly controlled elections. It's claimed nearly 60% of the vote in a contest with little serious opposition. The Conservative leader says she wants to reverse a proposed Brexit rule change and bring back tax-free shopping for tourists. Kemi Badenoch says if her party returns to power, they'll get rid of the VAT refund scheme from 2021. Real-term spending remains 8% lower than before the pandemic. Shadow Treasury Minister Gareth Davies says it should be a big push for our economy.
4: We believe that this will result in more money being spent on our high streets to the tune of about £4 billion. This is something that we want to see because it helps not just the high street but economic growth and prosperity to support businesses at probably what is a very difficult time.
2: The Lib Dems say they'd spend £600 million improving maternity care, including one-to-one midwifery for every woman in labour. They say the cost would be covered by reducing payouts when maternity care goes wrong. And Cindy Crawford's son, Presley Gerber, died at the age of 27. He'd sought treatment for problems with drugs in the months before his death. From Sky News, I'm Imani Brana.
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0: 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It will be a warm day. धूप खिलेगी, अच्छा मौसम रहेगा। एक आध बार बादलों का आना जाना तो जरूर नजर आएगा। मैक्सिमम टेम्परेचर लंदन में 22 डिग्री सेल्सियस और हल्की हवाओं के साथ मिडलैंड में 21 डिग्री सेल्सियस रहेगा।
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1: Top stories this hour. The Prime Minister says new specialist courts to deal with rape and sexual offences in England and Wales will help improve prosecution rates. Every Crown Court will have at least one room dedicated to handling these cases. It's part of broader attempts to tackle violence against women and girls. Chief Executive of Rape Crisis England and Wales, Keira Bergman, welcomes the news but says it's only the start.
2: We would really like there to be universal access to free trauma-informed support at whatever stage of the journey someone's at, and actually irrespective of whether or not they decide to pursue criminal justice. But we think that that also would make a difference in helping people to remain in the system.
1: The UK's air traffic control operator says an issue affecting flights has now been fixed after earlier disruption. NATS says there could still be delays at airports in the north of England, Scotland and Northern Ireland. Vladimir Putin's party appears to be dominating the vote in Russia's first parliamentary elections since the outbreak of the war in Ukraine. The president claims the results so far show overwhelming support for the invasion, but the one party calling for peace has been barred from standing. These people in Moscow tell us what matters to them.
3: From the new one, improvement, so the war ends quickly. That's the most important thing, so our soldiers don't die, neither ours nor theirs.
4: Since our son-in-law is fighting for our country, we want everything to end peacefully, as quick as possible.
1: Elsewhere, the Lib Dems want to see more money being pumped into maternity care in the UK. Data analysed by the party shows the risk of life-altering childbirth injuries have reached a record high. Google has been fined the equivalent of around £343 million because of the way it used people's location data. Ireland's privacy regulator says movements were unknowingly used to target ads. And tea drinkers are being warned about potential problems with their brews. Farmers in Kenya say global warming has affected their crops of leaves. From Sky News, I'm Imani Rana.
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5: Very good afternoon to you. Today will be a dry day with plenty of sunshine and just the odd patch of cloud drifting in for some. It will be a warm day. So maximum temperature London mein 22 degree Celsius aur Midland mein 21 degree Celsius hoga.
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0: Leica. London's biggest classics all day. This is Leica Gold.
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0: across Greater London. This is Leica Gold, 10:35 a.m., DAB and online, a part of the Leica Radio Network.
1: The top stories this hour. The Transport Secretary says engineers have fixed the problem following an air traffic control issue that's cancelled and delayed flights. It's affected airports in Scotland, Northern Ireland and Northern England. Operator NATS says it's down to a connectivity problem unrelated to the massive software fault less than 2 weeks ago. Former air traffic controller Michelle Robson says it'll take time to get back to normal.
2: It takes quite a while to wind back up again to the full rate of flow for aircraft, so unfortunately this ends up with a knock-on effect with people on delayed flights being further delayed, and they all have to get a slot when it's very busy. So we will see some disruption for a while.
1: Rape and sexual assault cases will be dealt with in specialist courtrooms under new government plans to tackle violence against women and girls. Every Crown Court in England and Wales is being promised at least one dedicated facility, with trials getting a fixed date. Survivors will also be offered a private entrance. Justice Secretary Alex Norris says the plans will put victims first.
3: At the moment, 40% of rape and sexual offences cases fall over or don't get to trial when they're supposed to. The interventions we're putting in place, which help victims, which help witnesses through that process, will mean more effective running of those trials and in turn help us with efficiency in the court system.
1: Helen Jenner has just been named as the leader of Reform UK in Wales. It follows the arrest and resignation of Dan Thomas. President Putin's United Russia parties retained its decisive majority in the National Parliament. It was a tightly controlled poll, though, which excluded most candidates who oppose Moscow's war in Ukraine. Southport killer Axel Rudakabana allegedly threw boiling water mixed with sugar at a prison officer last May. He faces four charges, including attempted grievous bodily harm, and is due at the Old Bailey next month. And Brooklyn Peltz Beckham and Paris Hilton are among those who've been remembering model Presley Gerber. The son of supermodel Cindy Crawford died in a rehab facility yesterday. From Sky News, I'm Imani Rana.
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4: You know, Charlie Bigham says the best things happen when you're not rushing. Take a good marinade. Not much seems to be changing, but quietly, everything is. That's why Charlie rests the chicken for his tikka masala in spiced double cream for so long. Sure, it takes time. But then again, if you're looking for shortcuts, you're in the wrong kitchen. Charlie Bigham's slowly does it.
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5: And a gold afternoon to you. There's loads of birthdays today, but it's a nice, beautiful day to celebrate a birthday too. And we got temperatures in London, which are 22 Celsius maximum and 20 Celsius maximum temperatures in the Midlands. And this afternoon will be dry with plenty of sunshine and just the odd patch of cloud drifting in for some. It'll be a warm day.
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0: 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suggested Tarachand to distribute the film all over India. Ji haan, and Tarachand did that very expediently. Hence, Raj Shri Production Private Limited was born in 1947 as a film distribution concern by Tarachand Barjatya. Tarachand was instrumental in bringing prominent South Indian production producers, jaise maine aapko kaha Gemini or AVM etc. etc. into the mainstream Hindi film production. He distributed many of their films. Itni achhi achhi filmein thi. To kaun si filmein thi? To Raj Shri Production Private Limited, the film production division of Raj Shri was established in 1962. Pictures Private Limited was 1947 and Production Private Limited was 1962 with Tarachand's first Hindi film Aarti. Aapne gana suna? Nahi suna na? Main sunaunga. Film Aarti ka. Ashok Kumar, Pradeep Kumar, Meena Kumari. Hit hui. Film was super duper hit. Uske baad Dosti film, jiska gana maine sunaya. Aur uske baad Suraj aur aisi aisi filmein sab shuru ho gayi. Suraj mein Sharda, the singer, was launched. Dusri film mein Aarti and Dosti had strong family values. Abhi inka forte kya tha? Inka strong point kaun sa tha? The force behind Raj Shri films, Tarachand Barjatya, who was the producer and director of Raj Shri Pictures and Productions, inka forte tha of sustaining friendships and family-oriented films banate the, based on family values. In other words, Tarachand lived without villains and vamps. So today, we are gonna remember his life and jaise shuruaat hui inki. He passed away on 21st September 1992, 34 years ago, and we are remembering him today. The doyen of Hindi cinema, cinema ke bhishma pita, Tarachand Barjatya.
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2: The top stories this hour. The body which runs air traffic across the UK has apologised for a second problem in less than 2 weeks. It's affecting flights into and out of Scotland, Northern Ireland and Northern England, causing cancellations and delays. The connectivity issue's now been fixed, but disruptions expected. Travel agent Richard Slater says things like this cause widespread upheaval.
3: It's not just the passengers, it's the travel agents, the airlines, the tour operators, the hoteliers. There's a big effect, and I don't think the government are putting the full pressure on the system. I think the government needs to take as much responsibility as NATS.
2: Alterations to the way courts handle rape and serious sexual offences in England and Wales have been welcomed by the Victims Minister. Alex Davis-Jones has called violence against women and girls a national epidemic. Victims will be kept apart from defendants and given fixed trial dates. Helen Jenner's the new leader of Reform in Wales. Dan Thomas stepped down following his arrest on suspicion of assault and controlling or coercive behaviour. He's denied wrongdoing. Sir Ed Davies rejecting growing criticism from within his own party. South Cotswolds MP Ros Savage claims the Lib Dems need to rediscover their insurgent spirit, while Devon County Council leader Julian Brazil says they're sleepwalking into irrelevance. Sir Ed's reacted.
4: You can't please people all the time. And I would say to a Devon councillor, we've now got 6 Liberal Democrat MPs in Devon. That's not happened since the 1920s. I happen to know Julian Brazil. We've rarely seen eye to eye. So all I would say is we're going to build on the success we've had.
2: The German Chancellor's vowed to stay in office. Friedrich Merz has admitted disastrous state election results saw the far right make significant gains. And police have uncovered the UK's largest ever stash of fake vinyl records. The man behind the scam's been jailed for 3.5 years. From Sky News, I'm Fader Silver.
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0: And looking at the temperatures of 22 Celsius in the London area and 20 Celsius in the Midlands area, this afternoon will be dry with plenty of sunshine and just the odd patch of cloud drifting in for some. It's going to be a warm day.
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0: Yes, it's the 100th birth anniversary of Malika-e Tarannum, Nightingale of the East, Queen of Hearts, Daughter of the Nation, the Nightingale of Punjab, Madam Noor Jahan.
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2: The top stories this hour. The UK's air traffic control chief is facing fresh calls to go after a second major failure in less than 2 weeks. Flights from Scotland, Northern Ireland and Northern England have been cancelled and delayed by a connectivity issue that's now been resolved. Ryanair's repeating calls for NATS boss Martin Rolfe to step down or be fired. Aviation expert Doug McLean says the operator's standing out for all the wrong reasons.
3: I can't think in the last 20, 30 years that we've had that sort of frequency of failure. Flight delays around lunchtime today, the NATS failure had accumulated about 36,000 minutes of delay.
2: Every Crown Court in England and Wales will have a dedicated facility to hear rape and sexual assault cases. A fixed trial date's also being promised. Cleveland police have arrested 12 people in a crackdown on organised crime in Middlesbrough. It follows a number of serious incidents over recent weeks, including a crash in which 7 people died and a suspected arson attack which killed a woman and her niece. Reform UK has a new leader in Wales following the arrest and resignation of Dan Thomas. Nigel Farage says Helen Jenner's a determined campaigner. Cole Palmer and Declan Rice are among 5 players to withdraw from the latest England squad ahead of 4 Nations League fixtures. Kobbie Mainoo, Marcus Rashford and Tino Livramento are also out. Morgan Gibbs-White and James Garner have been called up as replacements. Former England striker Emil Heskey says Gibbs-White has a great chance to impress.
4: Disappointing to see Cole Palmer being pulled out, but a great opportunity for Gibbs-White. Been calling for it. He's had a fantastic season. He's had another great start to the season. So it's his opportunity to stake a claim.
2: And tea drinkers are being warned about potential problems with their brews. Farmers in Kenya say global warming's affecting their crops of leaves. From Sky News, I'm Fader Silver.
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0: Temperatures will recede to 13 Celsius in London and in the Midlands, and tonight will remain dry and settled with clear skies throughout. Also in the Midlands, a few patches of mist or fog will develop.
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0: Two down and one to go. Aur Farida Gulam Ali ji keh rahi thi, do ghante, please. Maine ye tribute kiya tha in the vintage show of Sandy Shah on 21st of September, that was 2024. Suniyega gaane.
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0: That's a beautifully sung song by none other than one of the greatest silky voices, and that's Mehndi Hasan Saab. Zindagi kitni khoobsurat hai. Pakistani film ka ye geet tha. Uske pehle Vijay Path 1994 ki film Alka Yagnik and Kumar Sanu singing Sagar Sang Kinare Hai. Ab aage jaate hue hamare artist of the week happens to be none other than Kavita Krishnamurthy ji. Kavita Krishnamurthy ji is our artist of the week, and she is due to come to London. The legend Kavita Krishnamurthy performs live at the Royal Albert Hall on Sunday, 1st of November, brought to you by Sanatan Events as a Diwali special. Tickets from the venue box office, that is Royal Albert Hall box office, exclusive radio partner, Laika Radio Network. So, sunte rahiyega aur hum aapko batate rahenge about Kavita Krishnamurthy ji, and she will again come online just to tell us what is going on with the preparations. Sunte rahiyega, main hoon Bali Brahmbhatt on Laika Gold with Gold Afternoons, which is sponsored by Jaimin Foods. Week number 39, and it's 264th day of 2026. 101 days left. The 9th day of Laika Gold, year 6. That was Dil Se Radio, which was rebranded on 13th of September 2021. It's going to be Kajal for Sandy Shah today, and Raj Patan. I will know whether he has arrived in London. And 440th day of Laika Radio Midlands, जहाँ पे मेरी आवाज जा रही है. आज ताराचंद बरजातिया की आपने ट्रिब्यूट सुनी और नू जहाँ मैडम की ट्रिब्यूट सुनी. आज का शो मुझे भी बहुत अच्छा लगा क्योंकि सब मेरे फेवरेट 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

0: 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She was introduced by, of course, not none other than Tarachand Barjatia in the film Suraj in 1966. 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

0: Jay's Entertainment brings to you Bollywood Legends live in London with Sanjay Kapoor, Aftab Shivdasani, singers Aman Trika and Mayuri Patalia. Sunday, 27th September at Leicester's De Montfort Hall. I'm going to be there. 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
2: Like a Gold, traffic and travel.
3: This is Martin with your travel. The A312, the partway heavy this afternoon southbound before you get to the M4 Junction 3. It's slowing on the A4020 Uxbridge Road between the partway and Southall Park. Queuing on the A406 North Circular Road southbound to the Hanger Lane Jarrettery. And you're slowing on the A3 West Hill northbound between Tibbetts Corner and Upper Richmond Road. Congestion on the A316 Chertsey Road westbound as you head from Twickenham Bridge to Hospital Bridge Road roundabout to the Tube, and minor delays on the Central Line between North Acton and Ealing Broadway, between North Acton and West Ruislip, between Leytonstone and Epping, and between Leytonstone and Hainault, and that's down to cancellations. And that's your latest traffic and travel.
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1: The top stories this hour. Ryanair's renewed its call for the head of the UK's air traffic control body to resign or be fired. Flights in and out of Northern Ireland, Scotland and parts of England are being affected by a second issue in under a fortnight. It's now been resolved, but disruptions continuing. The Prime Minister says the scales of justice must be rebalanced with victims put first. Specialist courtrooms to deal with rape and sexual offences are being promised in England and Wales over the next 2 years, along with fixed trial dates. Chief Executive of Rape Crisis England and Wales, Kira Bergman, says it's only the start.
2: We would really like there to be universal access to free trauma-informed support at whatever stage of the journey someone's at, and actually irrespective of whether or not they decide to pursue criminal justice. But we think that that also would make a difference in helping people to remain in the system.
1: Cleveland police say they've arrested 12 people following early morning raids in a bid to tackle organised crime.
3: I've got one more here.
1: The raids in Grangetown follow a number of serious incidents in and around Middlesbrough in recent weeks. They include the A66 crash, which killed two police officers and five young men, and a suspected arson attack in which a seven-year-old girl and her aunt died. A court heard Southport killer Axel Rudakabana threw boiling water mixed with sugar at a prison officer. He's also alleged to have punched another at Belmarsh Prison in South London last year. Three media outlets are planning to sue the Trump administration for banning them from the White House. The president accuses CNN, Politico and MS Now of reporting fake news. And Cole Palmer and Declan Rice have withdrawn from the latest England squad. Kobbie Mainoo, Marcus Rashford and Tino Livramento are also out ahead of four Nations League fixtures. From Sky News, I'm Faye De Silva.
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4: Good afternoon. The weather in London town, for starters, temperatures have already reached 22 degrees Celsius, order dropping down to 17 later on this evening. Pretty cold and cloudy as well, and the minimum temperatures of 14 degrees Celsius. In the Midlands, however, temperatures have already dropped down to 18 degrees Celsius and will do around 15 later on tonight with cloudy patches.
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0: Drive with Sandy Shah. Oh, yeah.
1: See, now, I could change my name to Sandy Shah, but I love the name Kajal as well. And Sandy suits Sandy. It is Kajal, though. Good evening. Good afternoon. Is it what you say? Is that what you say in Drive Time? Good afternoon, right? It's still afternoon. It's Kajal with you till 7 o'clock here on the Drive Time Show. Sitting in for Sandy Shah while he takes a lovely break this week. And we're live on DAB Radio, online, Leica Radio, mobile app and 1035 medium wave. A big thank you to Bali Brombeck. He'll be back same time, same place tomorrow. On Leica Gold and Leica Radio Midlands and Birmingham with another dose of, I would say, non-stop Bollywood knowledge. Oh, seriously, he is the Wikipedia of everything Bollywood. How you been? Hope you're keeping well. I mean, I did ask that question earlier on this morning at 6 o'clock, but I'll ask you again. Have you having a good day so far? So many of you saying, what a surprise to have you back on the show. Can't remember the last time you did a Drive Time show. I really can't remember when I did a Drive Time show last. I think it may have been about a couple of years ago. I don't think I've sat in for anyone for a long time. Except for a breakfast show, that is. But anyways, it's good to be here. I've got lots going on in the next 3 hours. We've got top stories in this hour. We've got, and then in the last hour, we've got we've got lots of features coming through, lots of great music. And talking of which, we started off with Patthar Ki Phool, Tumse Jo Dekhte Hi Pyar Hua. Of course, we had to start off with an S.B. Balasubramanian track with Lata Ji and continued with Pyar Ka Mandir, Mohammed Aziz and Alka Yagnik on the vocals. But hey, I've got lots more of that coming up, but first...
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1: We play the best of the legends here. And of course, talking of one, Mohammed Rafi up next from the film Gunwar. It's a beautiful classic. 16 minutes past four is the time. It's Kajal sitting in for Sandy Shah on the Drive Time Show.

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2: This is Martin with your travel. The A312, the partway heavy this afternoon, southbound, just before you get to the M4 Junction 3. It's slowing on the A4020 Uxbridge Road between the parkway and Southall Park. Queuing on the A406 North Circular Road, that's in both directions at the Hanger Lane Directory. And the A3 West Hill slowing northbound between Tibbetts Corner and Upper Richmond Road. Congestion on the A316 Chertsey Road westbound from Twickenham Bridge to Hospital Bridge Road roundabout to the Tube, and minor delays on the Central Line between North Acton and Ealing Broadway, between North Acton and West Risland, between Leytonstone and Epping, and between Leytonstone and Hainault, and it's down to cancellations. That's your latest traffic and travel.
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0: What a classic. I think that's everybody's favorite. Jab Pyar Kisi Se Hota is the name of the film, released in 1961. You heard it here on the Drive Time Show, and UK's number one Asian retro music station, Like a Gold.
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0: 4:29 is the time. Gosh, that sounds so weird when I say that. 4:29 PM is the time. It's Kajal sitting in for Sandy Shah here on Like a Gold. Let's quickly update you with the top trending stories for today. I really was not expecting that. But anyways, let's quickly update you. Airlines have criticised the UK's air traffic control system after a second technical problem in 2 weeks caused major disruption to UK flights. EasyJet said today's incident once again calls into question the resilience of how the service works, while Wizz Air said there was a national confidence crisis in National Air Traffic Services, which runs the UK's air traffic. Top trending stories this morning. Almost 2 million people are under evacuation orders in Japan as typhoon batters a number of the country's prefectures. Japan's agency had warned of an imminent threat to life. But several warnings have now been downgraded, with the danger to life warning remaining in place in Oshima town. Strong winds caused power cuts for more than 50,000 people, while hundreds of flights have been cancelled and rail service have been suspended. Other trending news this morning as well. Specialist courts to handle cases of rape and other sexual offences will be introduced across England and Wales over the next 2 years. Each Crown Court will have at least one courtroom set up to hear such cases, while alleged victims will be able to view proceedings remotely and give evidence from a separate room via video link. They'll also be provided with private entrances and waiting rooms to separate them from defendants, though this will be dependent on the architecture of each building. And other trending news this morning, the British Museum has banned visitors from taking photographs of the Bayeux Tapestry over concerns they were taking too long to view the historic work. Curators had initially allowed photos to be taken, but reversed that decision after long queues delayed ticket holders from accessing the exhibition. The medieval embroidery, which is on display in Britain for the first time, depicts the events leading up to the Norman conquest of England and the Battle of Hastings in 1066. As latest on the trending news this morning, let's get back to the music in a couple of moments. Like a gold. Just to also remind you as well, if you haven't got your tickets, then I don't know what you're waiting for, because we have final few days left to go for the Diwali story, brought to you by Sanathan Events and, of course, exclusive radio partners, us here at Leica Radio Network. 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
2: Oh, yeah.
0: I mean, I could change my name to Sandy Shah for a few days, and I will be doing, actually, till Wednesday. Good afternoon to Gurmeet. Thank you for your message. Rekhan Girit Manak, you've said, really enjoying listening to you and saying hello to you and all the listeners. Thank you. Mrs. Sheikh, good afternoon to you as well. Zahir Khan, welcome back again. Ulash from Toronto. Gosh, it is morning for you, isn't it? I'm doing well. How are you doing? Thrupti is very happy. Oh, she goes, once again, we are very happy. What a lovely surprise. Her and her husband are listening in. Thank you. And good afternoon to Desh Raj Bursan. It's 4:33. Let's get back to the music with a beautiful Lata classic from the film Ali Baba or Chalis Chor.

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0: What a classic, Kishore Kumar and Pankaj Mitra on the vocals, and you heard it from the film Sagina. It's 4:45, good afternoon.
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0: Okay, so don't forget, after 5 o'clock, I bring this feature, which Sandy Shah normally does, called Jhoot Mat Bolo. Oh gosh, that's going to be a bit difficult, isn't it? Just joking. I've got two Bollywood classics coming up very, very shortly. Before 5 o'clock, I have a really beautiful classic from the hit film Bombay to Goa. But first, let me play you a beautiful Mahendra Kapoor classic from the 1969 film Anmol Moti.
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1: This is Martin with your travel. The M4 busy this afternoon onto the elevated section eastbound. You head from Junction 3 Hayes to Junction 2 Brentford. The A312, the parkway, still heavy southbound before the M4 Junction 3. Slowing on the A4020 Uxbridge Road between the parkway and Southwell Park, and the A312 Church Road and Mandeville Road is slow from the Whitehall roundabout to the Target roundabout and then on to Northolt Station. You're queuing on the A406 North Circular Road, that's in both directions at the Hangar Lane Gyratory. It's slow on the A3 West Hill northbound between Tibbetts Corner and Upper Richmond Road. Congestion on the A316 Chertsey Road westbound from Twickenham Bridge to Hospital Bridge Road roundabout. That's your latest traffic and travel.
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0: 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On Friday the 16th of October at Crystal Grand Slough. 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
1: The top stories this hour. Pressure's mounting on the head of the UK's air traffic control system after a second major issue in less than 2 weeks. NATS boss Martin Rolfe is facing fresh calls to resign or be sacked following a connectivity problem affecting flights from Scotland, Northern Ireland and parts of England. It's been resolved, though disruption remains. Edinburgh Airport's affected. Its outgoing chief executive is Gordon Dewar.
2: Well, the system's clearly not working twice in the last few weeks, and it's national infrastructure that we're all dependent upon. NATS are obviously responsible for ensuring that system is robust, resilient and capable of doing it. And at the moment, we're not getting that. So I think something needs to change.
1: The Prime Minister says specialist courtrooms to deal with rape and sexual offences will help improve conviction rates. Every Crown Court in England and Wales is being promised one under plans to combat violence against women and girls. There'll also be more training for staff and fixed trial dates. Marcus Johnston is a criminal defence solicitor. He says the changes don't go far enough.
3: The problem isn't just what happens in a courtroom, it's everything that happens in the 3, 4, 5 years before it gets to the courtroom. That's the criminal system, and that needs addressing. That's where the problems are, I think.
1: Donald Trump's battle with the US media has escalated. A number of news organizations say they won't be covering the president's White House events today after reporters from CNN, Politico and MS Now were denied access. Two arrests have been made after hundreds of people were evacuated following a suspicious fire at a hotel in Kent. Emergency services were called to the Grand Burston in Folkestone on Saturday. Reform UK has a new leader in Wales following the arrest and resignation of Dan Thomas. Nigel Farage has called Helen Jenner a determined campaigner. And police have uncovered the UK's biggest ever haul of fake vinyl. A forger made almost £3 million by selling thousands of fake records of artists from a London industrial site. From Sky News, I'm Fade De Silver.
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4: Good afternoon. The temperatures in London town are going down to 16 degrees Celsius. Cloudy patches tonight with some drizzly spells later on predicted. In the Midlands, however, temperatures already dropping down to 17 degrees Celsius. And later on tonight, we're seeing cloud temperatures that drop down to 15 degrees Celsius.
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0: Gold Drive with Sandy Shah. Oh yeah.
1: I do not sound anything like Sandy Shah at all, but it is Kajal from The Breakfast Show sitting in for Sandy Shah on The Drive Time Show till 7 o'clock here. Like a God, UK's number one Asian retro music station. Starting off with two beautiful back-to-back tracks from the hit film Khalnayak, Sahib Ye Theek Nahi, and then from the film Dehwan, Chahe Meri Jaan Tu Le Le. Oof, I love a bit of Jolly Mukherjee. Absolutely beautiful voice with Sapna Mukherjee as well. 16 minutes past 5 is the time. Hello, hello, hello. We have this really amazing feature on the second hour of the Drive Time Show. And I love it. I absolutely love it. It's something which I'll probably get tested on, and it'll be epic fail for me. Epic fail. But what I'm about to ask you right now, I'm sure you will get it. It's called Jhoot Mat Bolo. Mm-hmm. You may have heard of it. Now, if you haven't, it's okay, because it was my first time last week when I heard it. I know. And he's like, what? You don't listen to me on radio? I do sometimes. So what is Jhoot Mat Bolo?
0: Sandy Shah. Jhoot Mat Bolo.
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1: 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Humans share roughly 98-99% of their DNA with chimpanzees. Okay, that's one fact. अभी दूसरे fact मैं बताती हूँ आपको. I don't know आप मेरी बात मानोगे या ना मानोगे. That's completely up to you. I will give it to you anyway. So this is one which you can either decide कि ये सच है या झूठ. और जो दूसरा है, your heart completely stops every time you sneeze. Your heart completely stops every time you sneeze. अभी आप बताएं कौन सा झूठ है कौन सा सच. So the first one again, humans share roughly 98-99% of their DNA with chimpanzees. And the other, your heart completely stops every time you sneeze. So A is humans share roughly 98-99% of their DNA with chimpanzees, or B hai your heart completely stops every time you sneeze. Which one is the jhoot?
0: WhatsApp message like a gold now on 0744-232323. 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
1: When you do send me your answers, I'm not going to say anything. I'm just going to look at them. I'm going to give you a thumbs up. But that doesn't mean that you're right. I'm just gonna like, yeah, I've acknowledged your message. Bas aur kuch nahi bolta hai. Let's get back to the music. Aap Aaye Bahar Aaye is the next beautiful film, which, well, not the film, but a beautiful song from this particular film I'm about to play for you. Sung by Mohammed Rafi, of course. It's 5:20. Good afternoon.
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2: This is Martin with your travel. The M4 heavy onto the elevated section eastbound this evening from Junction 3 Hayes to Junction 2 Brentford. The A312, the partway still heavy southbound before you get to the M4 Junction 3. A4020 Uxbridge Road slowing between the parkway and Southall Park, and it's slow on the A312 Church Road and Mandeville Road as you head from the White Hart roundabout to the Target roundabout and on to Northolt Station. Queuing on the A406 North Circular Road in both directions at the Hangar Lane Jarry today to the Tube, and minor delays on the central line between North Acton and Ealing Broadway, between North Acton and West Ruislip, between Leytonstone and Epping, and between Leytonstone and Hainault, and it's down to cancellations. That's your latest traffic and travel.
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0: I bet that's good. You're going on the Drive Time Show, right? Kajal with you till 7 o'clock this evening. Sitting in for Sandy Shah on the Drive Time Show, UK's number one Asian retro music station, Laika Gold. And from the hit film Thesri Manzil, you had this beautiful track. It's now... I just said it's 5:35, didn't I? I did.
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0: I've got to say, loads and loads of hellos from the listeners from the Morning Breakfast Show. I love it. I love that you dedicate yourself to us here throughout the whole day. Thank you. Bhavna, good morning. Good afternoon to you, Tarla Mojaria. You as well. Hello. Rajiv Patel, nice to have you back. Darshan, thank you for your message. Vijay from Sutton is also tuned in as well. We've had a few audio messages coming in, but nothing actually said on there. So just have a look at your WhatsApp messages. Is number ending? Oh, it's Ramila Patel from Harrow. Have a look at your phone. Keep sending me some, you know, blank messages, audio messages. I'm loving how everyone's getting involved in today's Jhoot Mat Bolo. It's interesting how people actually believe some not so right, not so correct facts. I'll share that in a bit. Got to say a good afternoon to Usha. She says double dose of Kajal. Yeah, it can't be that bad, can it? Hannah as well. Mithul Patel. Aruna. Kemcho Majama. Chai Pani Nashto Thaygi Tamaru. Dipti as well. Mrs. Sheikh. And we've got so many of you do listen into the breakfast show. Thank you. Mamtaki Murat. What's going on there? And then we've got Darshan saying, I listen to Laika Gold from India almost every day, and especially you and Baliji, and of course this show as well. Thank you so much for that. Thank you. It's great to know that you're listening into Laika Gold. Keep it up. Do you tell your friends and family about us as well? And don't forget, you can listen into 3 additional radio stations on the app as well. It's Laika Radio 90s, Laika Radio Punjabi, Laika Gold 2, and soon we're launching Laika Radio Guzzles. Oh, imagine. And that will be on our Laika Radio mobile app, online, and Alexa.
1: 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Sandy Shah. Jhoot mat bolo. On Gold Drive.
0: Jhoot mat bolo. Lekin, well, actually, I'll just keep it like that. Jhoot mat bolo. Bas yahi kahungi aapko. 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Humans share roughly 99% of their DNA with chimpanzees. B. Your heart completely stops every time you sneeze. जब छींक मारते हो ना, apparently your heart completely stops every time you sneeze. I wonder how many people sneeze in a day. How many times do your heart stop, huh? So anyways, झूठ मत बोलो. मतलब कि झूठ मत बोलो. So don't lie. So Kajal is lying about something. Which one am I lying about? आप बताइए हमें. Is it A. Humans share roughly 99% of their DNA with chimpanzees? या is it B. Your heart completely stops every time you sneeze? आप बताइए. झूठ मत बोलो.
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0: Let's get back to the music. A lovely 80s track now from the hit film Three Devis, Mohammed Aziz and Sadhna Sargam. Kajal sitting in for Sandy Shah on Laika Gold. Good afternoon.

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0: Let's sing together. What a classic from the hit film Do Chores. Lata Mangeshkar on the vocals. 9 minutes to six is the time. I'm about to reveal which one is a jhoot and which one is such. We say na jhoot mat bolo, but this time we'll have to.
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0: Very quickly, so jhoot mat bolo, humans share roughly 99% of their DNA with chimpanzees, and the other one was your heart completely stops every time you sneeze. 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Well done to all those who got the answer correct. And Rani, Rekha, Harpreet and Veena, jhoot mat bolo.

0: Like a Gold, traffic and travel.
1: This is Martin with your travel. The M4 is heavy onto the elevated section eastbound as you head from Junction 3 Hayes to Junction 2 Brentford. The A312 the Parkway heavy southbound before you get to the M4 Junction 3. A4020 Uxford Road has eased between the Parkway and Southall Park. Slow on the A312 Church Road and Mandeville Road as you head from the White Hart roundabout to the Target roundabout and then on to Northolt Station. Keying on the A406 North Circular Road, that's in both directions as you head towards the Hangar Lane Gyratory to the Tube and minor delays on the central line between North Acton and Ealing Broadway, between North Acton and West Ruislip, between Leytonstone and Epping, and between Leytonstone and Hainault, and that's down to cancellations. That's your latest traffic and travel.
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1: The top stories this hour. The dance teacher stabbed in the Southport attack has condemned hospital bosses for failing to reveal her medical records had been accessed inappropriately. Leanne Lucas says she believes the NHS Trust withheld the news because they hoped it would never come out. She's told us she wants to see safeguards.
2: Real regulations, real policies, real legislations, potentially a law that says, you know what, if you're going to open someone's files and you're going to repeatedly do it, I'm sorry, you cannot work in this role anymore.
1: The Trust has apologised, adding a decision was taken not to inform the patients because of the potential psychological impact. There's fresh pressure on the head of the UK's air traffic control system. A second issue at NATS in under 2 weeks has disrupted flights in Scotland, Northern Ireland and parts of England. The connectivity issue's been fixed, but disruption's continuing. Here's travel agent Richard Slater.
3: It's not just the passengers, it's the travel agents, the airlines, the tour operators, the hoteliers. There's a big effect. And I don't think the government are putting the full pressure on the system. I think the government needs to take as much responsibility as NATS.
1: Every Crown Court in England and Wales will have a dedicated facility to hear rape and sexual assault cases. A fixed trial date's also being promised. The government says it wants to put victims first. Cleveland police have arrested 12 people in early morning raids in and around Middlesbrough. The force is cracking down on drug dealing and organised crime weeks after the A66 crash in which 7 people were killed. Donald Trump's battle with the media has escalated. Some organisations are refusing to cover the president's events today, while CNN, MS Now and Politico are suing his administration for being banned from the White House. And England's Nations League preparations have been disrupted with 5 withdrawals from the squad. Declan Rice and Cole Palmer are among those missing upcoming matches. From Sky News, I'm Fader Silver.
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4: Good evening. In London this evening, temperatures are dropping down to 16 degrees Celsius, partly cloudy throughout the night. In the Midlands, temperatures have dropped down to 13 degrees Celsius, again partly cloudy and light winds throughout.
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0: सुन रहे हैं गोल्ड ड्राइव विद सैंडी शाह।
1: Quarter past six is the time. Hello, hello, hello. Sitting in for Sandy Shah is Kajal. 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And in Leica Radio Greater Manchester, we have Riz Khan. So all very, very, very busy with you till 7 o'clock here on the Drive Time Show, playing you the best of music, the best of entertainment, driving you home, driving wherever you're going. Or even if you're in the kitchen right now, if you're at home just chilling, relaxing and had a really nice long day today, we're here to entertain you up until 7 o'clock. And then after 7, we have the beautiful Anita Nasir on Leica Radio Greater Manchester. And of course, Leica Gold. And we have Radio Valley on Leica Radio London and Midlands. So very, very, very busy evening for you, hey? Good, good, good. Well, I'm enjoying the Drive Time Show. I'm not going to lie. I'm actually enjoying Sandy Shah's music. But just don't ever tell him that I told you that. It's not, he's not to know. Starting off with Hum Hai Rahi Pyar Ke Ghoongad Ki Aarzee, and then followed by Kaliya, Jab Se Tumko Dekha. We've got some more beautiful... I don't know what to call them. They are beautiful collections of the 60s, the 70s, the 80s. Wo sab baki hai is show pe, is hour mein. Aur I'll bring you those hits in just a few moments. But in this hour, it's all about you, the listener. Aur abhi, you know what? It's about time you did some work as well. Aur wo work kya hai? Aapko yehi decide karna hai, ye ya wo. 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
0: Leica Gold, traffic and travel.
2: The 40 partially blocked westbound from Park Road to the Denham roundabouts due to an accident. Congestion to Hillingdon with the opposite side slow due to people looking at that accident. The A312, the Parkway, heavy southbound before the M4 Junction 3. It's queuing on the A40 Western Avenue westbound before Gypsy Corner and slow on the A312 Church Road and Mandeville Road from the White Hart roundabout to the Target roundabout and on to Northolt Station. Continues to queue on the A406 North Circular Road in both directions at the Hangar Lane Directory to the Tube, and minor delays on the Central Line between North Acton and Ealing Broadway, between North Acton and West Rislam, between Leytonstone and Epping, and between Leytonstone and Hainault due to cancellations. That's your latest traffic and travel.
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0: What a classic from the film Loving Tokyo. A beautiful one. 6:32 is the time. It's Kajal sitting in for Sandy Shah on the Drive Time Show with you till 7 o'clock.
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0: So loads of messages are coming through for Ye Yavo, and I'm just going to play it for you again so you can decide if you haven't already. I love how some people call the song Nimura Limbura. It's actually Nimura, but it's so cute. It really is. So, Gana, it's of course based on our artist of the week, Kavita Krishnamurthy. And hum aapko ek chance de rahe hain decide karne ke liye ki dono mein se ek aap kaun sa gana suna chahte hain. Ye
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4: Like a gold.
0: And a very good evening to Rita Mahendra, and number ending in 6722, you've chosen your song. Thank you, Sandhya. Good evening to you as well. And the one who said Limbura Limbura, good evening to you. So cute, that really is so cute. Neeta, thank you for your message as well. Makbul, hello.

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0: That's not nice. That's really not nice. Shailendra Singh and Lataji on the vocals with Bobby. You heard it here on the Drive Time Show. Kajal sitting in for Sandy Shah. 13 minutes to 7 is the time. Anisa Nasir is up and ready to take you on Leica Gold and Leica Radio Greater Manchester with Radio Ali up next on Leica Radio Midlands and Leica Radio London.
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0: So I've got to say, well, thank you to Zahir, Rita, Amit, Puni, Ahir, Kirti, Arjun, number 18438, Makbul, Tabitha, Sandhya, Aj. 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Thank you for participating in Ye Ya Vo. मैंने कहा निम्बुरा ये या वो खामोशी आपने चूज किया वो वाला गीत फिल्म खामोशी से. I'll take you to the 7 o'clock news. I'll see you tomorrow morning from 6 till 10 where we do it all over again on the breakfast show. Leica Gold, Leica Radio Midlands, Leica Radio Birmingham. This is Kajal signing out. 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Bye-bye.
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1: Leica Gold, traffic and travel.
4: This is Martin with your travel. The A40 remains partially blocked.

0: westbound this evening from Park Road to the Denham roundabouts due to an accident. Congestion to Hillingdon, but the opposite side slow due to people looking at that accident. The A312, the Parkway now east southbound before the M4 Junction 3. Continues to queue on the A40 Western Avenue westbound before Gypsy Corner. Slow on the A312 Church Road and Mandeville Road as you head from the White Hart roundabout to the Target roundabout and then on to Northolt Station. To the Tube and minor delays on the central line between North Acton and Ealing Broadway, between North Acton and West Ruislip, between Leytonstone and Epping, and between Leytonstone and Hinault, and that's down to cancellations. And that's your latest traffic and travel.
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1: The top stories this hour. The head of the UK's air traffic control system is facing further backlash. A second issue at NATS in under 2 weeks has seen flights delayed or cancelled in Scotland, Northern Ireland and parts of England. The connectivity problem has been resolved, but disruptions ongoing, including for this passenger at Edinburgh Airport, who's faced repeated delays.
2: We actually physically got on the plane, and then they told us on the plane. We sat there for 30 minutes, then they took us off the plane, back to the waiting area, and I sat there for 2 hours. two and a half hours, and then reboarded the plane. But when I got back on the plane, they then told me that they'd missed their slot to take off.
1: Meanwhile, many flights in the US have been grounded by communication issues with air traffic control. Extremely busy airports on the East Coast are affected, including in Boston, New York and Philadelphia. The dance teacher who survived the Southport stabbings is accusing hospital bosses of keeping her in the dark over a data breach. Leanne Lucas and other patients had their medical records inappropriately accessed by staff. She's told us there's been a cover-up since 2024.
3: We found out almost 2 years on. They knew that our files had been looked at in 2024. They knew. One of the parts of this that hurts me the most is all of their meetings and conversations they've been having in these last 2 years of how do we not let them know.
1: The Trust has apologised for the breach. Teachers in Northern Ireland are due to begin industrial action over workloads. Talks between unions and the Department of Education have failed to reach an agreement. Southern Water has been handed another multi-million pound fine over sewage pollution in Kent. It's been ordered to pay £2.4 million for harming the environment around Faversham and Whitstable between 2019 and 2021. And Scotland have suffered a double injury blow.
0: Across Greater London, this is Leica Gold, 10:35 a.m., DAB and online, a part of the Leica Radio Network.
1: The top stories this hour. The head of the UK's air traffic control system is facing further backlash. A second issue at NATS in under 2 weeks has seen flights delayed or cancelled in Scotland, Northern Ireland and parts of England. The connectivity problem has been resolved, but disruptions ongoing, including for this passenger at Edinburgh Airport, who's faced repeated delays.
2: We actually physically got on the plane, and then they told us on the plane. We sat there for 30 minutes, then they took us off the plane, back to the waiting area, and I sat there for 2 hours. two and a half hours, and then reboarded the plane. But when I got back on the plane, they then told me that they'd missed their slot to take off.
1: Meanwhile, many flights in the US have been grounded by communication issues with air traffic control. Extremely busy airports on the East Coast are affected, including in Boston, New York and Philadelphia. The dance teacher who survived the Southport stabbings is accusing hospital bosses of keeping her in the dark over a data breach. Leanne Lucas and other patients had their medical records inappropriately accessed by staff. She's told us there's been a cover-up since 2024.
3: We found out almost 2 years on. They knew that our files had been looked at in 2024. They knew. One of the parts of this that hurts me the most is all of their meetings and conversations they've been having in these last 2 years of how do we not let them know.
1: The Trust has apologised for the breach. Teachers in Northern Ireland are due to begin industrial action over workloads. Talks between unions and the Department of Education have failed to reach an agreement. Southern Water has been handed another multi-million pound fine over sewage pollution in Kent. It's been ordered to pay £2.4 million for harming the environment around Faversham and Whitstable between 2019 and 2021. And Scotland have suffered a double injury blow, with Kieran Tierney and Kenny McLean pulling out of their Nations League squad. Blackburn midfielder Christy Montgomery has been promoted from the under-21 team. From Sky News, I'm Fader Silver.
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4: Greater London mein aaj ki raat is gonna remain dry with the lows of 13 degrees Celsius, jabki Greater Manchester mein bhi aaj raat clear conditions ke saath zyada se zyada temperature 17 aur kam se kam 13 degrees.
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0: This is Anissa Nasir with The Big Show. 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
1: The top stories this hour. Downing Street has declined to back the head of the UK's air traffic control provider. A second incident in under 2 weeks has disrupted flights in Scotland, Northern Ireland and parts of England. The connectivity issue was resolved fairly quickly, but disruptions lasted for longer. Edinburgh Airport was affected as Scotland's First Minister John Swinney praised a £500 million investment there.
2: It's very regrettable there's been an issue about the air traffic control system today, but it demonstrates the importance of all organisations, and particularly the air traffic control system, having resilience, being able to withstand issues in the systems so that people can rely on the services that are being provided.
1: Meanwhile, communication issues have grounded flights on America's East Coast. A backup fibre line's been accidentally severed. The dance teacher stabbed in the Southport attack has condemned hospital bosses for failing to reveal her medical records had been accessed inappropriately. Leanne Lucas says she believes the NHS Trust withheld the news because they hoped it would never come out. She's told us she wants to see safeguards.
3: Real regulations, real policies, real legislations, potentially a law that says, you know what, if you're going to open someone's files and you're going to repeatedly do it, I'm sorry, you cannot work in this role anymore.
1: The Trust has apologised. The Prime Minister says specialist courtrooms for rape and sexual offence cases in England and Wales will improve prosecution rates. Fixed trial dates are also being promised. A number of American news organisations aren't covering Donald Trump's events today as his battle against fake news escalates. CNN, MS Now and Politico are suing his administration for being banned from the White House. And Spain's manager's been rewarded for winning this year's World Cup. Luis de la Fuente has signed a 6-year contract extension, saying the best is yet to come from the champions. From Sky News, I'm Faye De Silva.
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4: Greater London may aaj ki raat dry night with the lows of 13 degrees Celsius, jabki Greater Manchester may be clear conditions rahengi aaj raat aur wahan bhi kam se kam temperature aaj 13 degrees Celsius rehne wala hai.
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1: The top stories this hour. Major news organizations in the US are refusing to broadcast coverage of the president's events today. CNN, MS Now and Politico are already suing Donald Trump's administration after he accused them of reporting fake news and banned them from the White House. Vice President J.D. Vance denies the move is an attack on press freedom and free speech.
2: He's not banning media outlets. What he's doing is saying, we're not going to give you special access to the White House if you engage in what is effectively propaganda. We have to remember those three outlets account about 92% of the stories that they have on the President of the United States, on the administration, are negative.
1: Ryanair's renewed its call for the head of the UK's air traffic control body to resign or be fired. Flights in and out of Northern Ireland, Scotland and parts of England have been affected by a second issue in under a fortnight. The dance teacher who survived the Southport attacks says she was kept in the dark about a data breach because hospital bosses wanted to keep it quiet. The NHS Trust has apologised for staff accessing the medical records of Leanne Lucas and other patients. The Prime Minister says the scales of justice must be rebalanced with victims put first. Specialist courtrooms to deal with rape and sexual offences are being promised in England and Wales over the next 2 years. Kirsty Brimelow, chair of the Bar Council, which represents barristers, says there needs to be a focus on pre-court delays.
3: The criminal justice system's had so many cuts to it, budgets down by 23% over the last 14 years. There needs to be focus on other reforms, such as looking at the time that it takes to investigate cases.
1: Nigel Farage is calling Reform's new leader in Wales a determined campaigner. Helen Jenner replaces Dan Thomas, who's resigned following his recent arrest. He denies wrongdoing. And England's Nations League preparations have been disrupted. Declan Rice and Cole Palmer are among five to withdraw from the squad. From Sky News, I'm Fata Silver.
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4: Greater London mein aaj ki raat ek dry night with the lows of 13 degrees Celsius. 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Clear conditions with the lows of 13 degrees.
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1: The top stories this hour. The head of the UK's air traffic control system is facing further backlash with fresh calls to go. A second issue at NATS in under 2 weeks has seen flights delayed or cancelled in Scotland, Northern Ireland and parts of England. The connectivity problem's been resolved, but disruptions ongoing, including for this passenger at Edinburgh Airport, who's faced repeated delays.
2: We actually physically got on the plane, and then they told us on the plane. We sat there for 30 minutes, then they took us off the plane, back to the waiting area, and sat there for two and a half hours, and then reboarded the plane. But when I got back on the plane, they then told me that they'd missed their slot to take off.
1: Meanwhile, communication issues have grounded flights on America's East Coast. A backup fibre line's been accidentally severed. The dance teacher who survived the Southport stabbings is accusing hospital bosses of keeping her in the dark over a data breach. Leanne Lucas and other patients had their medical records inappropriately accessed by staff. She's told us there's been a cover-up since 2024.
3: We found out almost 2 years on. They knew that our files had been looked at in 2024. They knew. One of the parts of this that hurts me the most is all of their meetings and conversations they've been having in these last 2 years of how do we not let them know.
1: The Trust has apologised for the breach. Cleveland police have arrested 12 people in early morning raids in and around Middlesbrough. The force is trying to crack down on drug dealing and organised crime weeks after the A66 crash. Donald Trump's tensions with the media has intensified. Some organisations have refused to cover the president's events today as three outlets he's banned from the White House file a lawsuit. And FIFA president Gianni Infantino's written to member associations saying he's open to an independent review of world football's governing body. He's faced calls to step down after failing with a plan to sell stakes in the World Cup. From Sky News, I'm Faye De Silva.
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0: 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On Friday the 16th of October at Crystal Grand Slough. On Sunday the 18th of October at the ICC Birmingham. 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
2: The top stories this hour. The UK's air traffic control chief is facing fresh calls to go after a second major failure in less than 2 weeks. Flights from Scotland, Northern Ireland and Northern England have been cancelled and delayed by a connectivity issue that's now been resolved. Ryanair's repeating calls for NATS boss Martin Rolfe to step down or be fired. Aviation expert Doug McLean says the operator's standing out for all the wrong reasons.
3: I can't think in the last 20, 30 years that we've had that sort of frequency of failure. Flight delays around lunchtime today, the NATS failure had accumulated about 36,000 minutes of delay.
2: The Prime Minister has confirmed the UK will provide military support to Saudi Arabia in its fight against Iran-backed Houthi rebels. An RAF Voyager will provide air-to-air refueling for Saudi jets, but only on defensive missions. Andy Burnham says the deployment is intended to help protect regional stability and vital trade routes. Our political correspondent Rob Powell has more.
4: The UK role will be fairly limited from what Andy Burnham, Prime Minister, has said. It will be completely defensive in its nature, but even within that, you're not talking about the type of defensive action that we saw against Iranian drones earlier in the year when UK troops were shooting down drones. This is more limited than that.
2: The dance teacher who survived the Southport stabbing said she was kept in the dark about a data breach because hospital bosses thought it wouldn't come out. Leanne Lucas and other patients had their medical records inappropriately accessed at the trust, which has apologised. Cleveland police have arrested 12 people in early morning raids in and around Middlesbrough. The force is trying to crack down on drug dealing and organised crime weeks after the A66 crash in which 7 people were killed. And FIFA president Gianni Infantino says he's open to talks over reform at football's governing body. In a letter sent to member associations, he's proposed working with the FIFA Council to ensure decision-making can be further strengthened. From Sky News, I'm Daisy Steele.
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1: The top stories this hour. The head of the UK's air traffic control system is facing further backlash with fresh calls to go. A second issue at NATS in under 2 weeks has seen flights delayed or cancelled in Scotland, Northern Ireland and parts of England. The connectivity problem has been resolved, but disruptions ongoing, including for this passenger at Edinburgh Airport who faced repeated delays.
2: We actually physically got on the plane and then they told us on the plane. We sat there for 30 minutes and they took us off the plane back to the waiting area, and I sat there for two and a half hours, and then reboarded the plane. But when I got back on the plane, they then told me that they'd missed their slot to take off.
1: The Prime Minister has confirmed the UK will provide military support to Saudi Arabia in its fight against Iran-backed Houthi rebels. An RAF Voyager will provide air-to-air refuelling for Saudi jets, but only on defensive missions. The dance teacher who survived the Southport stabbings is accusing hospital bosses of keeping her in the dark over a data breach. Leanne Lucas and other patients had their medical records inappropriately accessed by staff. Cleveland police say they've arrested 12 people following early morning raids in a bid to tackle organised crime. The raids in Grangetown follow a number of serious incidents in and around Middlesbrough in recent weeks. They include the A66 head-on crash, which killed two police officers and five young men, and a suspected arson attack in which a seven-year-old girl and her aunt died. Donald Trump's tensions with the media have intensified. Some organisations have refused to cover the president's events today, as three outlets he's banned from the White House file a lawsuit. And FIFA president Gianni Infantino has written to member associations saying he's open to an independent review of world football's governing body. He's faced calls to step down after failing with a plan to sell stakes in the World Cup. From Sky News, I'm Daisy Steele.
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1: The top stories this hour. Andy Burnham will meet Donald Trump for the first time in New York later as world leaders gather for the UN General Assembly. Ukraine and the escalating conflict in the Middle East are expected to dominate their talks. The Prime Minister's promised a pragmatic relationship with the US President despite being a vocal critic of him in the past. But Conservative leader Kemi Badenoch says Mr. Burnham has some catching up to do on foreign policy.
2: I wish Andy Burnham all the best with his first meeting with Donald Trump. The US is our most important security ally. We do need to have a relationship with the US, and I hope he's moved on from when he was mayor of Manchester and was saying that he wouldn't have Donald Trump visit there.
1: Meanwhile, the Prime Minister has confirmed the UK will provide military support to Saudi Arabia in its fight against Iran-backed Houthi rebels. Three of America's biggest news organisations are suing the Trump administration after being banned from the White House. CNN, MS Now and Politico say the decision to revoke their journalists' access violates their First Amendment rights. Donald Trump's accused the outlets of spreading fake news, but Vice President J.D. Vance denies the move was an attack on press freedom.
3: We're not going to give you special access to the White House if you engage in what is effectively propaganda. They can still report on the Trump White House. They can still get the public reports. They can still, of course, talk to people in the administration and outside the administration. What the president has said is we're not going to give you special access.
1: Martha's Rule is being extended to cover A&E departments in England. The law, which was brought in after the death of 13-year-old Martha Mills from sepsis, gives families the right to request an urgent review of care. Princess Diana's brother's new book, Swan Song, is out today. Earl Spencer claims the king reacted to his ex-wife's sudden death by saying we'll forget her soon enough. A palace spokesperson responded, saying grief can cloud reason. And FIFA president Gianni Infantino says he'll propose an independent external review into world football's governing body. He's faced calls to step down following his failed plan to sell stakes in the World Cup. From Sky News, I'm Daisy Steele.
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4: 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Aapke apne Leica Gold par.